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1: 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Our colors will fade eventually, so if our time is running out, day after day, we'll make the mundane a masterpiece. Oh my, oh my love, I take one look at you, you're taking me.

0: stepped on a bee.
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2: 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You look away from me, and I see there's something you're trying to hide.

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was something in the water, made me go wild. Made me go wild. Made me go wild. There was nothing in the world making me smile. I could smile.